Baku speaking. Hello, dear listeners. You are tuned into Azerbaijan International Radio. We are starting our English broadcast from the capital, Baku. Welcome you to our analytic program. Historical and religious monuments of all faiths are preserved in Azerbaijan. Azerbaijan's multicultural values, which have earned the country

great respect and prestige, both around the world and in the Islamic world, and which are distinguished by this principled and fair position, serve as an example to the world. While only 17 mosques were operating in Azerbaijan during the Soviet period, their number has now exceeded 2,200 today. The continuity and development of multicultural relations are directly rooted in state support. As President Ilham Aliyev noted in one of his speeches, we not only regulate and resolve inter-ethnic and inter-religious relations at the highest level within the country, but also set an example for the world. This is how development should take place. Multiculturalism should be a movement with no alternative. I believe that by setting this example, we are also expanding our ability to influence other places. All religious monuments in Azerbaijan are protected and restored by the state. Under the instructions of the president, all major religious monuments have been renovated. The Shamakhi Juma Mosque, one of the oldest mosques in the world, built in 1743, has been reconstructed. Christian religious monuments and Albanian churches, including the church in the village of Nich and Kish Church, have been also restored. The preservation of historical and cultural heritage and national and spiritual values, as well as the restoration and protection of religious shrines and tangible cultural heritage sites, remains as a constant priority. The Haidar Aliyev Foundation, headed by First Lady Mehriban Aliyeva, also contributes to the preservation, repair and restoration of historical and religious monuments. It implements projects to restore religious monuments both in Azerbaijan and abroad. It should be noted that since the beginning of its activities, the Haidar Aliyev Foundation has implemented projects and programs covering various fields in Azerbaijan. The foundation's work to preserve and restore historical, cultural and religious monuments is of great importance. Projects aimed at restoring religious monuments and mosques, which constitute a national heritage of the Azerbaijani people, have successfully facilitated the restoration, conservation and reconstruction of shrines in various regions of the country. Azerbaijan has also launched the repair and restoration of religious monuments in the territories liberated from occupation. Monuments, cultural institutions, mosques and cemeteries in those areas were destroyed, desecrated and in some cases subjected to attempts at Armenianization. Approximately 403 historical and religious monuments exist in the territories that had been under occupation, including 67 mosques, 144 temples and 192 shrines. Of the 67 Muslim mosques, 63 were completely destroyed and 4 were partially destroyed and rendered unusable. The vandalism committed by Armenians who kept domestic animals, including pigs, inside the Aghdam Juma Mosque was witnessed by the entire world. Among the destroyed religious monuments, particular mention should be made of the Haji Al-Akbar Mosque in Fizul district, the mosques in villages of Adadali, Merdinli, Gecegözli and Yukarı Vaysalli, the mosques in the villages of Süleymanli and Papi in Cebrail district, the mosques in the villages of Mamar and Yusuf Bayli in Gubadlı district, and the mosque in the city of Zangilan, as well as the mosques in Alatkeşin and Zangilan villages in Zangilan district.

The revival of Zengelan, from historic victory to strategic hub. Today, like other districts liberated from occupation, Zengelan is being rapidly rebuilt and is on its way to becoming one of the most modern cities in the region. This great return, which began with the smart village projects, is now continuing with the construction of the city center in line with modern standards. The work underway is not merely a process of reconstruction, it is also laying the foundations for a new way of life in the liberated territories, one that is environmentally friendly and technologically advanced. Zengelan's strategic geographical location indicates that it is likely to become one of the region's major transportation and logistics hubs in the near future. In particular, the opening of the Zengezur Corridor will elevate Zengelan's geopolitical and economic importance to the global level. The corridor will not only connect main part of Azerbaijan with Nakhchivan, but will also serve as a new, shorter and more efficient transportation artery between East and West. And the road, logistics and infrastructure projects currently being implemented in Zengelan are of particular importance in terms of transforming the district into one of the key transportation hubs, not only of Azerbaijan, but of the wider region. In this regard, Zengelan can be expected to become one of the principal centers for international freight transportation and regional economic

ties in the future. Indeed, Azerbaijan has already entered a new historical stage as a result of strengths of our state, the unity of our people, and the determined policy pursued by the Supreme Commander-in-Chief. Our country has become one of the region's principal centers of political, economic, and military power. Today, the reconstruction and development projects being carried out in the liberated territories are the clearest indication that Azerbaijan's future will be stronger, safer, and more prosperous. Zengilan, meanwhile, is becoming one of the new symbols of this great development and of a powerful Azerbaijan.

Heydar Aliyev and our language culture. I'm proud that the Azerbaijani language, which belongs to the Turkic language family, is so rich, so full of artistic expressions, and that we can express our thoughts about all areas of life in our mother tongue. One of the main and most important factors in the existence of a people and a nation is having its own unique language. A community proves, affirms, and preserves its identity as a people precisely through its mother tongue. As our great leader, the national leader, Heydar Aliyev said, every nation comes into being through its language. Become proud to say that as a people

0: in the community. We have preserved our language, national identity, and spiritual value through various trials of history and carried them to the present day. We have our own language, culture, and history, all rooted deeply in the past. Spoken by more than 50 million of our compatriots, this language has produced poets, writers, scholars, politicians, and great thinkers who have made their voices heard throughout the world. Through this language, we have introduced our literature and identity, and through it, we have proclaimed the permanence of our independence to the world. Regarding language culture, the national leader said, a people possessing a developed and rich language culture is unyielding, immortal, and has a great future. Therefore, every Azerbaijani should protect this most precious national treasure inherited from our ancestors as carefully as the apple of their eye and always surround it with care. This is their sacred civic duty. When speaking about the development and preservation of the Azerbaijani language, we once again witness how sensitively Heydar Aliyev approached the issue of language following his return to power and during the adoption of the Constitution of the Independent Republic of Azerbaijan. In 1995, Article 21 of the Constitution, adopted through a nationwide referendum, established that the state language of the Republic of Azerbaijan is the Azerbaijani language. After the adoption of our fundamental law, a purposeful strategic policy in this field became evident. Let us not forget that just as the land is the homeland of our physical existence, our mother tongue is the cradle of our spiritual world.
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0: Baku speaking. Hello, dear listeners. You are tuned into Azerbaijan International Radio. We are starting our English broadcast from the capital, Baku. Welcome you to our analytic program. Azerbaijan Shanghai Cooperation Organization, New Opportunities in a Multipolar World Order. Azerbaijan's independent, balanced, and national interest-based foreign policy enables the development of mutual beneficial cooperation with various geopolitical centers of power. The country's location at the crossroads of Europe and Asia, its access to the Caspian Sea, and its developed transport infrastructure have turned Azerbaijan into an important connectivity hub linking Central Asia, the South Caucasus, Turkey, and Europe. In this regard, President Ilham Aliyev's visit to Kyrgyzstan and his participation in the anniversary summit of the Shanghai Cooperation Organization are of particular significance. The President's participation in the Shanghai Cooperation Organization summit held in Bishkek, as well as in the Shanghai Cooperation Organization Plus format, demonstrates the strategic importance Azerbaijan attaches to its platform. During bilateral meetings held as part of the visit, the expansion of political, economic, energy, transport, and humanitarian cooperation between Azerbaijan and partner countries was discussed. These meetings make an important contribution to deepening Azerbaijan's ties with both Central Asia and the broader Eurasian space. Commenting on the issue in an interview with international radio, political analyst Tuval Ismailov said,
1: Albatta ki, Cənab Prezidentin Qırğızistana bu səfəri Şanxay Əməkdaşlıq Təşkilatına
0: Of course, Mr. President's visit to Kyrgyzstan is aimed at participating in the summit of the Shanghai Cooperation Organization. In general, it should be noted that this is the President's second visit to Kyrgyzstan in just a few months. Prior to this, Mr. President visited the city of Cholpanata in Kyrgyzstan, where interstate agreements covering a number of areas were signed between Azerbaijan and Kyrgyzstan. Today, Azerbaijan is also among the leading countries partnering with the Shanghai Cooperation Organization under the Shanghai Cooperation Organization Plus format, which is strongly supported by Azerbaijan, Kyrgyzstan, and other member states of the Shanghai Cooperation Organization. In any case, Azerbaijan's deepening ties with the East, as well as the President's latest visit to Kyrgyzstan, demonstrated just how important Azerbaijan is, both individually to the Shanghai Cooperation Organization member states and to the organization as a whole. It shall be noted that the Shanghai Cooperation Organization, which marks its 25th anniversary in 2026, is an important international platform covering a vast geographical area that includes China, Russia, and Central Asia countries, India, Iran, and Belarus. Alongside security, the organization also operates in the fields of the economy, energy, transport, investment, science, education, and humanitarian cooperation. Transport and energy play a particularly important role in Azerbaijan's cooperation with the Shanghai Cooperation Organization space. Located at the intersection of the east-west and north-south transport corridors, Azerbaijan provides important transit opportunities for China, Central Asia, and the other Shanghai Cooperation Organization countries to access European markets. The Baku-Tbilisi Kars Railway, the Middle Corridor, the International North-South Transport Corridor and the Port of Baku strengthen Azerbaijan's role in Eurasian logistics. Azerbaijan's position in the energy sector is also of particular importance. The Southern Gas Corridor is strategic infrastructure that transports Azerbaijani natural gas to Europe via Georgia and Turkey. At the same time, projects such as the Baku-Tbilisi-Ceyhan pipeline, TANAP and TAP, further enhance Azerbaijan's role in ensuring energy security and diversified energy routes. In conclusion, Azerbaijan's relations with the Shanghai Cooperation Organization are moving beyond the framework of formal partnership toward a multifaceted model of cooperation encompassing political, economic, energy, transport, and humanitarian dimensions. President Ilham Aliyev's participation in the Shanghai Cooperation Organization Summit and the Shanghai Cooperation Organization Plus meeting, as well as his bilateral meetings held during the visit, once again demonstrated Azerbaijan's active and balanced foreign policy in the Eurasian space. Deepening the Cooperation will contribute to further strengthening Azerbaijan's independent position in a multipolar world order and its regional geopolitical significance.

0: The Stone Chronicles of Western Azerbaijan, Çırpılı Karvansaray. The stones don't remain silent. They carry within them the breath of centuries, forgotten prayers, migration routes, and the memory of people. The ancient fortresses, caravanserais, mosques, tombstones, and rock carvings that constitute the tangible and intangible cultural heritage of Western Azerbaijan aren't merely examples of architecture. They are also spiritual bridges built between history and humanity. Like petrified time, these monuments carry the traces of past into the present. The caravanserais of Western Azerbaijan weren't merely ancient structures built of stone. They were sanctuaries of memory, preserving the breath of time, the weariness of roads, and the silent traces of human destinies. Standing along the roads connecting East and West, caravanserais became spiritual bridges where trade, cultural, and ideas converged. These places brought together not only merchants, but also travelers, scholars, artisans, and bearers of different cultures. In the darkness of night, caravanserais offered travelers light on cold roads, warmth, and in foreign lands a sense of home. Different languages could be heard in their courtyards, while the breaths of various peoples mingled with one another. These places were part of humanity's shared memory of the roads. This caravanserai, located in the village of Çırpılı in the historic Şorayal district, one of the ancient settlements of Western Azerbaijan, is also a silent history book preserving the memory of centuries. The monument is a symbol of culture that doesn't fall silent before the passage of time and speaks through the language of stones. The Çırpılı Karvansaray stood along the major international transit trade routes of the Middle Ages. The caravans that passed through here carried more than just goods. They also transported the ideas, languages, cultures, and destinies of peoples from one place to another. At that time, caravanserais weren't simple places to spend the night. They were spiritual way stations where civilizations met and human destinies intersected. Çırpılı was one of the ancient sites that absorbed the weary breath of these roads into its stones. Built in the 10th to 11th centuries, this caravanserai is a remarkable example of ancient architectural thought. Its construction from lime mortar and roughly hewn tuff reflects the engineering and aesthetic arts of its era. The floor paved with stone tiles demonstrates not only the construction techniques of time, but also period's understanding of taste and order. In this architectural monument where human hands meet stone, one can sense a subtle harmony between nature and culture. The surviving sections of caravanserai is three-nave hall measuring 31 meters in length and 13.65 meters in width continues to preserve the grandeur of the past. Eight columns arranged in two rows along the hall divide this space into three sections. These columns are not merely stone supports. They are silent sentinels bearing the weight of centuries upon their shoulders. The sections joined by arches meanwhile seem to evoke invisible bridges built between time and space. The Çırpılı Karvansaray reminds us that history exists not only in books. It lives beneath the earth, the memory of stones, and in the traces of forgotten roads. Even when a people's past is destroyed, its cultural spirit continues to live on. Today, also the remaining parts of the Çırpılı Karvansaray stand in silence. Behind that silence lies the speaking breath of centuries. Because the stones don't remain silent.
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1: Nakhchivan's tourism potential. In an interview with Azerbaijan television during his visit to Nakhchivan, President Ilham Aliyev cited that the Autonomous Republic has significant tourism potential. The head of state noted that Nakhchivan's rich historical heritage, unique nature, clean air, and attractive landscapes offer extensive opportunities for tourists. According to the president, the foundation has been laid for a new five-star hotel in the center of Nakhchivan city, and the hotel is expected to open around 2028. Alongside this project, it was emphasized that the government will continue work in other areas necessary for the socio-economic development of the Autonomous Republic. Experts believe that the head of state's remarks on Nakhchivan's tourism opportunities demonstrated that new economic prospects are emerging for the region. The area stands out for its historical and cultural heritage, mountainous landscapes, mineral waters, health and wellness opportunities, ecological zones, and locations suitable for winter tourism. The main task ahead is to transform this existing potential into a sustainable tourism system capable of attracting more visitors while developing transport, accommodation, and service infrastructure. Certain steps are already being taken in this direction. For example, new hiking trails were opened at Batabat Plateau in July 2026. One of the Nakhchivan tourism advantages is the possibility of combining different types of tourism within a single trip. The region's historical monuments are particularly important in this regard. Alinjak Castle is one of the best examples. This magnificent fortress, which has survived from the Middle Ages to the present day, is an attractive destination not only for history enthusiasts, but also for hiking and photography tourism. Another important symbol of Nakhchivan is the Maminakhatun Mausoleum, a rare and magnificent example of the 12th century Nakhchivan architectural school. This monument could play an important role in expanding the city's cultural and historical tourism opportunities. Buzdağ occupies a unique place on the region's tourism map. Its salt caves offer significant opportunities for health and recreational tourism. In addition, the presence for more than 250 mineral water sources in Nakhchivan considerably enhances the region's potential for medical and wellness tourism. Batabat is particularly noteworthy in terms of nature tourism. The plateaus, mountain landscapes, clean air, and newly established hiking trails are making the area increasingly

attractive for both recreation and active tourism. Ulaanbaatar is another destination that could develop into a distinct tourism brand in the future. The city's historic neighborhoods, ancient mosques, bathhouses, market complex, host museums, and the route toward Gamigaya offer extensive opportunities for cultural, historical, and ethnographic tourism. Nakhchivan's tourism opportunities don't end there. The Akbulaq Winter Tourism Center, Kuku Village, and Gurbulaq Waterfall are among the destinations that could help extend the region's tourism season. In particular, development of Akbulaq as a winter tourism destination could strengthen Nakhchivan's position as a year-round tourist destination. Thus, Nakhchivan has extensive tourism potential in terms of nature, history, health and wellness, and active recreation. The main objective in the next stage is to combine these rich resources with modern infrastructure and high service standards, transforming Nakhchivan into one of Azerbaijan's leading tourism destinations.